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A couple of lads like the rest of the time. 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A couple of lots of the rest of time.

0: Carties, this the business plan, the man not only planning parties. Mr. Terminator, I will go against your army. I could never die, never die, never die, never die.
1: Come on,

0: soul is bigger than the sea that engulfs it, and my taste, well, the appetite and the life, if the sky is the limit, then the taste is sweet.
1: Now, and you don't have to say words, you're all

That was, of course, Inni Kamoze with World of Music. You're locked into myself, Tim Garcia, on Rinse FM. This is Mr. Jorge Ben, one of Brazil's greats.

0: dance in the room.
1: Sure.
0: When I came out, I was dancing. I'm basically in Paris.
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0: blunted to its texture as well, like as if it's been like uploaded to YouTube and like ripped off YouTube and then re-uploaded numerous times. And I think just the texture and that kind of diaphanous place that Cole reaches is like always something that like hits me really deep and why I'm really grateful to be working with him.
1: Well, I look forward to hearing the release when it comes out.
0: I'll let you know.
1: Nadia, thank you so much.
0: Thank you.
1: This was really wonderful.
0: It's my absolute pleasure.
1: It was really great to kind of download your poetic mind for just an hour. So thanks so much. And thanks to everybody for listening. This is the Loose Tracks Show. We'll be back again next month. See you then.

0: Yeah, mate, that was fun, wasn't it?
1: Yeah, man, super fun, as always. Nice to have a little mix, play some different tunes, a couple unreleased bangers in there.
0: No, definitely, it was nice to play a little bit more of a different sort of set we usually play, right?
1: So yeah, no, it's nice, like warm-up vibes, more listener music, you know, perfect for radio.
0: For sure, we some interviews.

0: Next up, we've got our good friend Lula Franks, who's played at a couple of our parties before.
1: You'll actually catch her at the festival this year as well. So yeah, super excited to hear her mix. She'll be playing a mixed bag of all types of music. House, disco, breakbeat. Tune in, enjoy.

just terrifying that AI can blur the line between truth and illusion, making us question even the things we once trusted. When reality itself becomes uncertain, how do we know what